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0: And begin to groove.
1: Five.
0: Don't waste no time.
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0: So what you waiting for? Now it's my time.
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1: You know, I was wondering, you know, if you could keep on, because the force, it's got a lot of power, and it makes me feel like

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Our colors will fade eventually, so if our time is running out, day after day, we'll make the mundane a masterpiece. 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

0: Radio. 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
1: Put your hands in the air, give me all your money.
2: This is the story of my baker, the meanest cat from old.